Yeah. You know what I'm saying? You know. Yeah. Me like a, you know what I'm saying? Let's go.

0: getting drafted to the NBA, you will feel like the world is in your hands too, Craig. I got some tickets in your hands, though. Who's your team?
1: I'm a Lakers fan.
0: Of course you are. My goodness. It's like that's the only team that Las Vegas knows is the Lakers.
1: Right.
0: Wait, are you happy LeBron is gone, though?
1: Yeah.
0: Yup. That sounded true.
1: Yeah. I can't knock his stats. I just don't like.
0: You don't like all that flipping and flopping?
1: Right. All that is dramatic. To me.
0: Okay, we'll go see the newest stars of the Lakers, NBA Summer League. Oh!
1: Good looking.
0: Absolutely. Good looking to the Las Vegas Diamond Arena, providing 10 pair of tickets 6 days a week right here on Hot 975. And look, if you didn't win today, that's okay. There's some more with the rock star, but also the hot team will be at Dollar Loan Center tomorrow between 4 and 5. Get your paper out now. 6122 West Sahara. 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You can pull up on them and literally walk away with a pair of NBA Summer League tickets in your hand, Craig.

your sister. The twins turned 48 today. Rocky. Y'all know Rocky. Sylvester Stallone, the big 8-0. Woo! And then George W. Bush

wife. 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What'd I say? I'm sorry. Y'all know she dated Michael Jordan's son. That's hilarious. She turns 52 today. And the one and only, the biggest troll on the face of the earth, Craig. There's never been a bigger one. 50 Cent, who probably made, after Happy Birthday, one of the most iconic birthday songs on the planet. 50 turns the big 5-1 today. Hopefully, since he on the other side of half of 100, he'll slow down his petty ways, but I doubt it. Happy birthday to all the cancers. I can make it.

0: Hi. 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
1: It's 100 in hell outside.
0: Have you drank some water today?
1: I hope so.
0: Just a little reminder, okay? Stay hydrated and moisturized.
1: The world famous Ride of Vibe.
0: Okay, classic. It's my DJ Marks in the ones and twos. Monday is Monday, boy. It's 100 in hell outside. America losing right now in the soccer game. Jeez. But I do have a $50 Hardeen gift chip. Get some effort in your system. Hello. Thank you, Hardeen Premium Cannabis Dispensary, for keeping us commercial free. And of course, thank the Las Vegas Diamond Arena for hooking the city up 10 times a day, 6 days a week with them NBA Summer League tickets. And thank you, Marks, for getting us wavy, baby. Marks.
2: Yeah, what up, though?
0: Do you say soccer or do you say football?
2: Football, baby.
0: Football. Oh, my God. We still losing? I can't see.
2: For the time being.
0: Okay, for the time. Okay, I like it. Okay, you better rep your country. That's what I'm talking about. Rep yourself right now, though. How can the city find you?
2: Yeah, that's Marks Made It. That's M-A-R-X Made It.
0: Actually, the world, Craig. We are streaming worldwide on kvegas.com. Take us wherever you go. But just remember, you do need a Nevada ID to win anything right here. And I have a win on the way coming up after six. Right now, we're still getting wavy.

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3: 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I love y'all.
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the top to some Hardeen. 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I got it coming up on Hot 97.5. 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
1: Stop, girl. You lost. 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
1: 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Thank you. 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
1: it's gonna be a party.

sorry. You know I gotta get on Drake. That's cap. Too hard for the radio on the radio. Come on, Drake. Hi, Vegas. It's been a pleasure rocking with you 3 to 7. The rock star is on the way. He does have more NBA Summer League tickets. Don't you worry that pretty face. We're getting you inside the Thomas and Mac. We got to pack it out, people, because we want an NBA team. We want our own. All you Lakers fans who live in Las Vegas, when we get our own team, you must convert. It's a must. We are packing out the Thomas and Mac 10 times a day, 6 days a week. NBA Summer League tickets all brought to you by the Las Vegas Diamonds Arena. Before I go, I got some new music for you, though. Coconut Water from Trim. It's my favorite song on Hot 97.5.

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2: After 2 weeks on the road, the Las Vegas Aviators return to Las Vegas Ballpark this week, where they open a six-game homestand tomorrow against the Tacoma Rainiers, AAA club for the Seattle Mariners. It's been a rough go for the Aviators' parent club. The Athletics trailed 8-0 yesterday and didn't get a base runner until the eighth inning yesterday against Miami. Despite a huge rally, the A's fell short, losing 9-8 to the Marlins. The Las Vegas Aces' three-game win streak was snapped yesterday at T-Mobile Arena. The game against the Indiana Fever was moved to the larger arena to accommodate more fans wanting to see two of the game's best compete. As it turned out, neither Asia Wilson nor Indiana's Caitlin Clark were able to play because of injuries. The Fever went on to beat the Aces 84-68 for their first ever win in Las Vegas. The Aces travel to Portland on Thursday.
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0: all that about old boy getting that red car revoked, and it's a wrap, all right? 4-1 Belgium went on ahead and pulled out the belt and sent us home, even though we was already home, all right? 220-5-824. Great run by the U.S. Men's National Soccer Team, though. Holding you down all the way until midnight, Vegas. 320-5-834. You know, Team USA wouldn't have lost in basketball to no Belgium. But that's all right, because NBA Summer League, see tomorrow's great hoopers today right here in Vegas. All brought to you by the Las Vegas Diamond Arena. You know, it's supposed to do it at 7:10, but hey, it's close enough. Caller 19, it's your boy up right now. I got a pair of tickets, plus an exclusive Las Vegas Diamond Arena merch. Time to kick your night show off on this Monday. You know the vibes. The Rockstar DJ D-Money is officially in the building. Also got your night show news question of the night. Tap in, Vegas. Let's roll on a Monday. Team USA loses to Belgium in soccer, but I got your NBA Summer League tickets right now. Caller 19.
1: Yeah. Hit the hotline right now. 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

Ladies and gentlemen, it's the last and final week for you to get your NBA Summer League tickets, and every hour starting at 6 a.m., we got them. We're sending you to go see Martin Lawrence tomorrow morning and come see myself. Everything you need is right here starting at 6 tomorrow morning.

0: that. D-Money975-3205-834. Forget Belgium. Where's my first winner tonight for these NBA Summer League tickets brought to you by the Las Vegas Diamond Arena?
1: Hey, like Russell's number.
0: Thank you. That's right. And that's why I'm getting you hooked up with these tickets. Call it 19.
1: Okay.
0: That's cool. We're going to watch some basketball, right?
1: Absolutely.
0: See tomorrow's NBA stars today. All brought to you by the Las Vegas Diamond Arena. Getting you the exclusive merch and a pair of tickets.

18th, had to add an extra day. Breezy, Usher, that R&B tour right here in Las Vegas at Allegiant Stadium. D-Money 975-320-5834. 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

Shout out to Lotto. You know her social media be going crazy. D1975-320-5834. Got your nice show news. We'll do that at 7:40. U.S. soccer loses 4-1 to Belgium, but they are officially eliminated from the World Cup. Man, just thought we had a chance to win this year. I mean, I know I'm delusional, but hey, all right. Don't forget, more

once inside. The group locked the door, pointed firearms, and forced Gucci Mane at gunpoint to sign a contract release form. The defendants also allegedly robbed the victims of almost a half a million worth of limited cash, jewelry, and a wedding band and Rolex watches. At the time of the incidents, Pooh Shiesty was on federal home confinement from a previous Florida firearms conviction. And then they released that video also, boy, I tell you. And be on the lookout for the Welcome to Las Vegas sign.

Broward County Commissioners. They'll host a special ceremony at the iconic landmark. Supposed to begin at 8 a.m. on Wednesday. The Red, White, and Blue Lightning commemorates over two decades of partnership, honoring the tournament's legacy and residency in Las Vegas ever since 2004. All right. So make sure you guys get out there and check them. Light that sign up for the NBA Summer League. And don't forget, more tickets brought to you by the Las Vegas Diamond Arena coming up right here on your station. Okay. Stay

they lost that soccer match. I mean, we definitely weren't favored. But still, okay, a brother could dream. All right, stay right here in Vegas. I got the Odyssey. Get you hooked up with a pair of tickets. Go see the Odyssey, all right? See it before everybody else.

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1: Tickets! We get you there!
2: The Las Vegas Aces' three-game win streak was snapped yesterday at T-Mobile Arena. The game against the Indiana Fever was moved to the larger arena to accommodate more fans wanting to see two of the game's best compete. As it turned out, neither Asia Wilson nor Indiana's Caitlin Clark were able to play because of injuries. The Fever went on to beat the Aces 84-68 for their first ever win in Las Vegas. The Aces travel to Portland on Thursday. After 2 weeks on the road, the Las Vegas Aviators return to Las Vegas Ballpark this week, where they open a six-game homestand tomorrow against the Tacoma Rainiers, AAA club for the Seattle Mariners. It's been a rough go for the Aviators' parent club. The Athletics trailed 8-0 yesterday and didn't get a base runner until the eighth inning yesterday against Miami. Despite a huge rally, the A's fell short, losing 9-8 to the Marlins.
0: The Vegas Sports Report, brought to you by UNLV.
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Cops say Demon Unite Show 320-5834. Oh, yeah, we can't trust y'all with nothing. Come on, it's for the kids playing Little League Baseball.

with local law enforcement. According to the arrest report, they say he spent almost $65,000 on Las Vegas strip casinos, air travel, strip clubs, ride shares, video games, erectile dysfunction medication, and car insurance. Oh my, that money was supposed to go to the Little League over there on the east side. They say they had informed families notifying them of financial discrepancies in their bank account. That is, come on. Erectile

before everybody else. AMC Town Square Theaters. Go check it out on the 13th. You want to go to the movies? Call the number 9 right now. I'll get you hooked up. I can't get you hooked up like that person embezzled all that money. People spending money at the casino everywhere. Oh, my goodness.

0: is Karen.
1: Karen, you got my movie passes. Congratulations.
0: Thank you.
1: Yeah, go check out the movie The Odyssey. See it for everybody else. AMC Times Square, Monday, June 13th, okay?
0: Okay.
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0: Okay.

Yeah, you know what I'm saying, you know. Yeah. Yeah, me like a, you know what I'm saying. Let's go.

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Later on tonight on your night show, I got a family four back to go check out Universal Studios Hollywood Fast and Furious Hollywood Drift. Right, I think I'm going to do that probably inside of your 10 o'clock hour. D-Money, your night show, 320-5834. Hey, time for your nightly question. Question of the night on a Monday, Vegas. You know we got to talk about it right here, 320-5834. I need you to tap in because we'll be going in on these questions. All right. Now, I saw this on social media where a woman, she was complaining about dating, and she called this guy cheap and said he was a red flag because he flew to the city to visit her on a Frontier Wild Pass, all right? She was complaining and saying that the guy was cheap and he was a red flag because he flew to the city to visit her on a Frontier Wild Pass to take her out on a date, all right? 320-5834, my question tonight on a Monday. What's a big red flag someone should look out for when trying to date somebody new, all right? What is a big red flag that somebody should look out for when they're trying to date somebody new? Woman says a man was cheap and he was a red flag because he flew to visit her on a Frontier Wild Pass when he took her out on their first date. What's a big red flag someone should look out for when they're trying to date somebody new? Question of the night on Monday. It is your night show. Tap in. Let's go.

0: That's a red flag.
1: Yeah, right. But they're supposed to be with you, right?
0: I mean, yeah, you would think so. Hey, who team you playing for?
1: Exactly. But if they always got something to say because you arguing with somebody else and they take their side than yours, then that's a red flag, right?
0: I mean, yeah, you might have to roll away. Because look like they ain't on your team for real.
1: Gotcha.
0: I appreciate that, loved one. Thank you so much.
1: Appreciate it.
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3: 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I love y'all.
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9: After 2 weeks on the road, the Las Vegas Aviators return to Las Vegas Ballpark this week, where they open a six-game homestand tomorrow against the Tacoma Rainiers, AAA club for the Seattle Mariners. It's been a rough go for the Aviators' parent club. The Athletics trailed 8-0 yesterday and didn't get a base runner until the eighth inning yesterday against Miami. Despite a huge rally, the A's fell short, losing 9-8 to the Marlins. The Las Vegas Aces' three-game win streak was snapped yesterday at T-Mobile Arena. The game against the Indiana Fever was moved to the larger arena to accommodate more fans wanting to see two of the game's best compete. As it turned out, neither Asia Wilson nor Indiana's Caitlin Clark were able to play because of injuries. The Fever went on to beat the Aces 84-68 for their first ever win in Las Vegas. The Aces travel to Portland on Thursday.
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Fused by adults 21 years of age and older. Got another pair of tickets to go check out the NBA Summer League. All brought to you by the Las Vegas Diamond Arena. You want to go? Hit up my phone lines right now. Call the 19. We got more tickets than the NBA to their own Summer League. All right. Get that exclusive.

0: I'm on call the 19. I got a pair of tickets to go check out the NBA Summer League. All brought to you by the Las Vegas Diamond Arena. See tomorrow's NBA stars today. Still going through the phone lines. I need to get somebody hooked up on this Monday. Got to start this July week off right. Hey, real quick, Banks. So I'm doing my question of the night. You know how we do every night. And I saw this thing online where a woman, she said that a man was cheap. And he was a red flag because he flew to visit her on a Frontier Wild Pass. All right. That's what the lady said, okay? She was talking bad about old boy.
1: People don't know about hookups no more? Look, if I can save a couple of dollars for my flight and spend it on you when I get there.
0: I mean, he took her out, too. But that's these 2026 rules. Real quick, what's a big red flag that people should look out for when they're trying to date somebody new? What you think?
1: I'm going to say, I'm trying to think. I ain't been out there.
0: It's cool. You know what's a big red flag for me trying to date somebody new?
1: What?
0: If she comes to the date with wedges on, okay?
1: Look. Oh, my God.
0: Baby girl, all right? Don't come to the first date with me with the wedges on, all right?
1: Trying to be a little taller but not comfortable with the heels.
0: I'm just saying. It's going to be the first date. In the last day, I'm barely letting them little kitten heels slide that they be out here wearing. Now looking like Barbie heels. Okay, I'm barely letting them slide. The wedges, no.
1: Yeah, you're right.
0: It's a red flag. Back to the phone lines. Where's my winner? Ed Bangers, we talking about it. Question tonight: what's a big red flag somebody should look out for when they trying to date somebody new?
2: 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You know we got the NBA Summer League tickets. 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

0: Yo.
1: Riri, who's your favorite NBA team?
0: Oh, I'm going to have to go with Golden State. Yeah, Curry.
1: That means you just started liking basketball 5 minutes ago. But it's all good. You going to the NBA Summer League 19.
0: Yes,
1: it's all brought to you by the Las Vegas Diamond Arena. You get to see the new Warriors and tomorrow's NBA stars today.
0: Thank you so much.
1: Anytime. Who you taking with you?
0: My little brother. I'm going to have to.
1: Hey, you got to take the little homie with you. Hopefully you make it to the league,
0: yeah,
1: too.
0: I don't know about that.
1: The little homie ain't got no game.
0: He got potential, but
1: everybody can't play basketball, okay? It's all good. Question of the night. What's a big red flag somebody should look out for when they trying to date somebody new?
0: See, all I know is red flag. So I'm going to have to go with, you know, effort, like, from the jump. You know when a man want to see you, when he don't.
2: Limited edition merch.
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4: Bleed the streets. 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

0: up?
1: Hey, what's going on?
0: Chilling. Just gave away my NBA Summer League tickets for tonight.
1: Oh my goodness, you just broke my boy's heart. Okay, when can we call back?
0: More NBA Summer League tickets brought to you by the Las Vegas Diamond Arena tomorrow. Kicking back off with your morning show. In the meantime, but I got a family four pack to Universal Studios Hollywood. I'm doing that after 10 o'clock.
1: So we're going with the NBA Summer League. Okay.
0: Y'all want to see some ballers, huh?
1: Yeah.
0: Tomorrow with the morning show is your next shot for that, okay?
1: Okay, I got you. Thank you.
0: And real quick, question of the night. What's a big red flag somebody should look out for when trying to date somebody new?
1: Oh, God, if they ain't got no job.
0: Why do unemployed people got to catch it straight?
1: I'm just saying, you can at least go down there and get unemployment. I mean, if they have that, that's cool. But if they're not doing nothing with themselves, yeah, huge red flag.
0: So if I pay for our first date with the EBT card, you're not rocking with me no more?
1: Oh, wait a minute now. Hold on now. See, I can only do that with my kid's father. I can't do that with a new potential guy. Huge red flag.
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0: gift chip to Hardeen. Hey, don't take my word for it. I know it's the number one dispensary. You don't believe me? Find out yourself. All right, in the meantime, spin that chip. Hey, spin that chip. Let's go.
1: What you say,
2: Get money.
1: What you say,
2: Get money.
1: What you say,
3: DJ Banks.
2: Get money.
1: What you say,
3: It's the Takeoff Mix. Hot

0: Take off, Mix.
1: Hello?
0: Who's this?
1: This is Kara.
0: Kara, let's get you that $50 gift chip to Hard Eight.
1: Yes.
0: That's right, my winner on a Monday. Kara, I feel like I've seen you there before.
1: No.
0: Why not? Why haven't I?
1: I don't know.
0: You know what? You can go find out for yourself why they're the number one dispensary in Vegas, okay? Get you that $50 gift chip and spend just as good as cash just for listening to your station.
1: Thank you.
0: You're welcome. And don't forget, Hard Eight.

0: Furious Hollywood Drift over at Universal Studios Hollywood. Get somebody hooked up with that after 10 o'clock. DJ Banks, dope job on the Monday, my brother.
1: Appreciate it, man.
0: So, shout outs for you, Will Out.
1: Hey, yo, shout out everybody that came in the city for 4th of July, and shout out everybody that's staying here for the Summer League this weekend, too.
0: Yes, and they're pretty much going to live here. All the tall people have officially invaded us, so.
1: Yeah.
0: Wear your neck braces because these people are ridiculously tall, okay?
1: If you're local and you're trying to play ball right now, good luck.
0: Yeah, and especially if you're trying to go. Don't stand in front of the club when they walk up because they're going to walk right past you, all right? Don't even get attitude. Just let go. You, big bank, take little bank, all right?
1: All the time.
0: 320-5834. 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
3: After 2 weeks on the road, the Las Vegas Aviators return to Las Vegas Ballpark this week, where they open a six-game homestand tomorrow against the Tacoma Rainiers, AAA club for the Seattle Mariners. It's been a rough go for the Aviators' parent club. The Athletics trailed 8-0 yesterday and didn't get a base runner until the eighth inning yesterday against Miami. Despite a huge rally, the A's fell short, losing 9-8 to the Marlins. The Las Vegas Aces' three-game win streak was snapped yesterday at T-Mobile Arena. The game against the Indiana Fever was moved to the larger arena to accommodate more fans wanting to see two of the game's best compete. As it turned out, neither Asia Wilson nor Indiana's Caitlin Clark were able to play because of injuries. The Fever went on to beat the Aces 84-68 for their first ever win in Las Vegas. The Aces travel to Portland on Thursday.
0: The Vegas Sports Report, brought to you by UNLV.
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You know the vibes. All right, stay right here. Get somebody hooked up with that in two songs. In the meantime, man, Isaiah Rashad's on your radio. Bruno Mars after this. The Rockstar DJ D-Money High 97.5.

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1: Tana, let's get you that family four pack.
0: Oh, thank you so much.
1: Still need something to do with the kids for this, the rest of this summer, right?
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0: Awesome. Thank you so much.
1: You know it opened in summer 2026. 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

Blue Ride, Fast and Furious, Hollywood Drift, D-Money 975-320-584. I mean, we got everything around here. Movie passes, the Odyssey, all my Greek mythology folks. Yo, I mean, hey, this is a pretty lit summer. Speaking of lit, wow. Y'all in these fireworks, y'all burn it down. Youth centers and people stuff. All right, I got your night show news coming up in a few minutes. Get tomorrow's news today. Just right here, jamming with your station. Holding you down all the way until midnight. In the meantime, got to throw this new rubbers on. That Phoenix Flex has got everybody talking. 975, D-Money, your night show.

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0: I make some of your night show news on this Monday, July the 6th. Now, jury selection has officially begun for the Pooh Shiesty trial. Now, if you didn't know, he's being charged with that federal kidnapping and extortion case. All right, the federal trial proceedings are taking place at the Earl Cable Federal Building in Dallas, Texas. Case centers around an alleged armed takeover that occurred back in January, where at a Dallas recorded studio, federal prosecutors say Pooh Shiesty, his father, fellow rapper Big 30, and six other defendants orchestrated a violent ambush against rapper Gucci Mane, trying to get him to, they did it under the guise of a business meeting regarding Pooh Shiesty's contract. Once inside, the group blocked the door, pointed firearms, including an AK.

and Jury. All right, so yeah, not looking good for Bushizi. He could be locked up for the rest of his life if found guilty. And be on the lookout as the Welcome to Fabulous Las Vegas sign is going to be illuminated in red, white, and blue on Wednesday to celebrate the kickoff of the NBA Summer League's 22nd year in the city. Clark County Commissioners, they're going to have a special landmark of the iconic event right there on the Las Vegas Strip. It's supposed to begin Wednesday at 8 a.m. on July 2026, the Red, White, Blue Milestone commemorates over two decades of partnerships honoring the Terminus residency

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1: Tickets! We get you there!
2: The Las Vegas Aces' three-game win streak was snapped yesterday at T-Mobile Arena. The game against the Indiana Fever was moved to the larger arena to accommodate more fans wanting to see two of the game's best compete. As it turned out, neither Asia Wilson nor Indiana's Caitlin Clark were able to play because of injuries. The Fever went on to beat the Aces 84-68 for their first ever win in Las Vegas. The Aces travel to Portland on Thursday. After 2 weeks on the road, the Las Vegas Aviators return to Las Vegas Ballpark this week, where they open a six-game homestand tomorrow against the Tacoma Rainiers, AAA club for the Seattle Mariners. It's been a rough go for the Aviators' parent club. The Athletics trailed 8-0 yesterday and didn't get a base runner until the eighth inning yesterday against Miami. Despite a huge rally, the A's fell short, losing 9-8 to the Marlins.
0: The Vegas Sports Report, brought to you by UNLV.
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0: Squabble up.
1: What's up? Big red flag somebody should look out for when they trying to date somebody new.
2: A lie.
1: They still be lying out here?
2: Yeah. Oh, everybody. I believe all men lie. I don't.

0: money.
1: What it do?
0: Did I win?
1: Nah, love one. More NBA Summer League tickets brought to you by the Las Vegas Diamond Arena tomorrow morning with your morning show as your next shot. But real quick, question of the night. What's a big red flag somebody should look out for when they trying to date somebody new?
0: If they lying. Yeah, like if somebody lies like right away and tries to tell you something, like tries to show you a different life, like, oh, I got this or I'm doing this, or they showing you what they like trying to give you like a false story, like in the beginning, you should already know like it's gonna be a false story all the way through.
1: Why you fronting on me? We just had 2 for $20 right now. I'm trying to see what's up with you. You ain't got a front.
0: Let's get down with it and see. You hungry? Let's go with it.
1: Why you fronting that 2 for $20, baby girl?
0: Yeah, it'd be like that.

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3: First person's mode. We turning your song to a funeral. To the just say they don't office. You better be talking about working in cubicles. Yeah, them boys had a lot, but I knew the code. A lot of debating my numero. Not the 3, not the 2, I'm the UNO.

girl still gonna be talking to somebody that's big and broke, according to Rick Ross. All right, 320-5834. Keep it a swarm out here on a Monday. Once again, you know I gotta show love to my overnight crew, rocking with your boy, getting to the bag. Make sure y'all get to the money. Hopefully you had a great holiday weekend, all right? 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It's called Is It Love? This is new music. Let me know what you think. Sign out to something about it.

0: We're starting at 6 a.m. We got them. 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
1: Yeah. Hot 975. You know the name. You know how we do it.

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2: Turn it up.
1: Chop that.
3: Turn me up a little bit.

0: communicating with one another. It took three times for me to finally get my drink. I mean, there was 25 of us.
1: Actually, 24.
0: Okay, well, I got charged for 26 paid people.
1: I don't care.
0: So, I'm like, well, I guess they charged me for something I didn't know about. They never went over the bill with me. They never just said anything. I just saw what it was.
1: Yeah, so, we were curious about your tip because you didn't leave much of a tip, and we didn't know if there was a problem with the service.
0: Yeah, there was. I mean, I had,
1: because you tipped rather cheap, so I wanted to call.
0: Really? Well, there's no need for you to tell me like that. You know, I just didn't like the service.
1: No, I understand. I was just curious because this is like some.
0: Yeah, but that was kind of rude the way you just said that.
1: I'm sorry.
0: No,
1: cheap.
0: No.
1: Go ahead.
0: Hello.
1: Hi. Sorry, we were disconnected.
0: No, we weren't disconnected, ma'am. I hung up on you. You have no right telling me what you told me.
1: Oh, I'm sorry. I was just trying to keep it real, you know?
0: No, but who are you again?
1: My name is Deja Martinez. I'm a manager here.
0: Well, you don't have very good management schedule, services.
1: Say that again, Mushmouth.
0: Yeah.
1: No, I didn't understand what you said.
0: Hello?
1: Ma'am, I'm sorry. I didn't know that you were upset with me. I thought I was being real with you.
0: Well, I can understand you trying to be real with me, but there's always different ways of doing that.
1: Who?
0: I just don't appreciate that. But, you know, I will not take my business there, and I will not take my family there again.
1: Well, I mean, that's like a win-win for everyone because the tip was rather low. You know what I'm saying?
0: No, listen.
1: Here's what I'm trying to say.
2: Do you have somebody above you that I can talk to?
1: Well, you can't. You got to talk to Rebecca because she's the one that wanted to set you guys up for this prank phone call on the radio, baby.
0: I'm going to kill somebody.
3: Boom! You just been phone checked.

0: It's just going to be a great, great time. Mm-hmm. So if you are out there, just got off work, on your way to work, and you want some tickets, come on.
1: Yeah!
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2: We're off and running on this Tuesday morning. Just one accident to report on the Valley Freeways as you head toward the Northwest Valley along I-11 northbound at Decatur. Left lane is blocked there. New accident, I-11 northbound at Decatur. All clear, though, on 215. Looks okay up and down the resort corridor on I-15, both sides between the Spaghetti Bowl and the Southern Beltway Interchange. 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I'm Mark Thomas with your on-time traffic.
0: All right, Mark.
3: 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I love a good jingle, by the way.
0: You ain't never lied.
3: I love a good jingle.
0: Hell yes.
3: 90s was really good with jingles.
0: The baby,
3: we were talking about the baby. I was like, we were just talking about Baby Back. Like, I will never, ever forget that song. Or that jingle, yeah.
0: Yeah, the cult, yeah. I'm trying to think.
3: Bring jingles back.
0: What? Yeah, they don't have no more jingles.
3: Not really.
0: What?
4: Get ready to shake it.
3: This is not a jingle.
4: I went deaf.
0: No, it ain't, but I love it, though. The word is.

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1: And I'll tell you why we probably need to get our pen and paper out and write a movie like Obsession. 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
2: Lady G, what's the word?
1: Word is, starts now.
0: So the word is, music mogul and producer Jermaine Dupri is taking Sony Music Entertainment to court, claiming that the company owes millions in unpaid royalties tied to some of Celso Def's biggest releases. So according to the report, Jermaine Dupri, along with Celso Def Recordings and Celso Def Productions, filed a lawsuit in Manhattan federal court yesterday, alleging that Sony underpaid the label by more than $18 million over the course of their decades-long business relationship.
3: So did he audit them?
0: So they said, they allege that Sony underreported royalties, failed to report certain royal payments altogether, and even altered older royalty statements after questions were raised about missing funds.
3: What?
0: Now, the lawsuit involves recordings from a number of Celso Def artists, including Xscape, The Brat, Criss Cross, Jagged Edge, Bow Wow, Bone Crusher, Jaquan, and other projects involving Usher and Mariah Carey.
3: Jaquan was in
0: there? Well, we're talking about Xscape and Criss Cross. We're talking about the 90s.
3: Yeah, they did have,
0: Sony has not publicly responded to the lawsuit as of yet.
3: Wow.
0: But I'll keep you guys posted. I think they've been in business since like 1993, Sony and So Def.
3: Yeah,
0: let me tell you, it wouldn't take me to 2026 to send you to court.
3: Yeah, 93, that was 30-some years ago. Yeah. Now you're like, man, y'all owe me 18M. I need that.
0: Whew. Run that right now. God, but it's not going to be all to him, I'm sure. I'm sure some of these artists are missing some cuts.
3: Some money.
0: Yeah, of that.
3: The music game is so dirty, boy.
0: It's different.
3: It is.
0: Oh, it's dirty? Yes, it's always been dirty, though.
3: It's
0: since the beginning.
3: My God.
0: There's many dirty deals that have happened since the first label was made.
3: Yes, man.
0: But it's an industry where people want to be famous.
3: Yes, they
0: do. And so they promise these dreams to these people because everyone can't be famous. Yes. We all can't be famous, guys, okay? Some of us have to do regular people jobs. But the many stories that you hear of bad contracts, not supporting the artists, albums and stuff that sat on the shelves and never were released. Yeah, there's so many stories.
3: When they famous and they ain't got no money,
0: you
3: know, like, damn, like, was it really worth it?
0: Wasn't the Brat like that? Didn't something happen with the Brat where she...
3: Yeah, I do kind of vaguely remember that, too.
0: Yeah.
3: Yeah, crazy.
0: Man.
3: Anyway,
0: moving on. Talk about a return on investment. Obsession, a horror film, which was made for a reported $750,000, just crossed the $400 million worldwide mark, making it the highest grossing film ever with a budget under $1
3: million. What?
0: Because start writing some movies.
3: That's like doing better than the first Friday.
0: The only other film to ever pull that off was Bruce Lee's Enter the Dragon back in 1973.
3: Wow.
0: Obsession also beats out the legendary low-budget Paranormal Activity and the Blair Witch Project. I remember them making that for like pennies.
3: What?
0: And it was like one of a kind at that time. I remember going to the theaters to watch that movie and thinking it was real.
3: Yeah.
0: Because it was filmed from a point of view that it seemed like these kids got in trouble, the videos got left, and we're watching what happened to them. It was so good. Anyway.
3: Oof.
0: Yeah.
3: What horror
0: movie you want to write? I got $200. Hey, we could do it right now.
3: Obsession. After she had the kid.
0: She had the kid? Who's pregnant? Wait a minute. Did I miss something?
3: Nah.
0: Was she pregnant? Yeah. You know what I did see on TikTok, though? Someone was like, if you do Obsession 2.
3: Yeah.
0: I need to stay off of TikTok. If you do Obsession 2, what if you did it and we started from... the house, everyone's dead. The cops come to get her, and she's trying to explain to her that she had no idea what was going on,
3: right?
0: And was trying to explain the one wish, Willow, right?
3: Yeah.
0: And the cop was like, "Yo, whatever. This is not it's fake. It's not real. You're going to jail." And then breaks the one wish, And then from there, it pans off to whatever happens in the cop's life.
3: Yeah.
0: I mean, let's do it.
3: They can do that.
0: Let's do it.
3: They're doing it too. It made $400 million. It made $400 million.
0: Well, let's put in our ideas so we can get a cut of that.
3: Come on.
0: For more of the Hollywood news editor.

0: big bet. Allegedly.
1: What?
2: Yeah.
1: What bet?
0: I don't know. Some bet that he won that was really big.
1: What? On the soccer game?
0: I don't know.
1: You know, we lost yesterday. We'll talk about it next time.
0: Oh, no.
1: Yeah, it's time to go on vacation, ladies and gentlemen.
0: Not vacation.
1: Yeah, if your family ain't been nowhere, take them to Universal Studios, Hollywood, right? They got the Fast and the Furious ride out there with the 360-degree rotating cars. Oh, my God, it's off the chain. Have you seen the videos?
0: You got to go check it out. No.
1: Man, if you out there listening, go feel the ultimate rush drift at the Universal Studios Hollywood. It opened this summer. If you need more information, go to kvegas.com and check it out. I'm telling y'all right now, it's off the chain. And we got the tickets for you to go, too.
0: Can I admit something to you guys?
1: What?
0: I think Fast and the Furious is probably one of my guilty pleasures.
1: What?
0: Like, I'll stop and watch it every time it's on TV. And I'm low-key waiting for the last two Fast and Furiouses that they promised us.
1: It is some movies that
0: I talk mess about it, right? Like, another Fast and Furious. But I'll stop and watch it every time.
1: Yeah, what's love got to do with it? Me on TV, I'll watch it. Like, damn it, I don't even know why I'm watching it.
0: Yeah, but that's not a guilty pleasure. That's a really good movie.
1: Yeah.
0: Fast and the Furious is a guilty pleasure.
1: There you go.
0: I can't tell everyone I love that. I can't be on the first date and say, oh, I love Fast and the Furious.
1: Here we go.
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4: Well, we do have a problem at the Spaghetti Bowl. It's affecting travels on I-11 northbound in the downtown Las Vegas area. The accident on the transition ramp from I-11 northbound to get onto 15 southbound to head down into the resort corridor. It's open, the ramp is, but it's still going to be slow on I-11 northbound. Bound transition to 15 southbound. 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I'm Mark Thomas with your on-time traffic.
3: Oh my gosh. WTF. You ain't gonna believe this. It's time for the WTF story of the week.
1: If you're struggling with your weight, you want to hear this. Scientists have found a protein. Guess what it's named?
0: What?
1: Mitch.
0: Mitch? Yes. Mitch the protein?
1: Mitch the protein. Will make you skinny. This is what they do. They turn off the protein that burns fat. So when you turn this protein off, actually it burns fat way faster. If you eat carbs, it burns it all off. They did it with mice.
0: So they're adding Mitch to us?
1: Yeah, well, they're turning the Mitch cell off. Okay, Mitch is a muscle cell protected. Okay. Protected them from obesity and even boosted stamina.
0: But if it's something that helps you burn fat, right. Why are we turning it off?
1: Well, you got to turn it off so your body kick in and start burning the fat.
0: Gotcha.
1: The Mitch in you is keeping you fat. The Mitch in you. It's a protein cell that you could turn off.
0: How do they turn it
1: off?
0: And
1: you lose weight, man.
0: You lost me when they said they tested rats. I don't think you.
1: Yeah, you ain't gonna do it?
0: No.
1: If you could lose hella weight.
0: You know, I like to try anything to help me lose weight, but this sounds a little skeptical.
1: You skepty on that?
0: Yeah.
1: You got to see somebody else do it.
0: You do it first.
1: No Ozempic no more. Just go in there and turn the Mitch off in you.
0: You do it first and then I'll see.

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0: time to get your ass out of bed. Good morning, Las Vegas. 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
1: Let's go.
0: KVEG Mesquite, Las Vegas. We are hot. 975.

0: it is Hot 97.5. Happy Tuesday. We are sitting here with your NBA Summer League tickets. It's for Friday, July 17th. Now, people be calling like, what game can I go? Any game on July 17th.
1: Right.
0: The doors open up at 2:30. It's at the Thomas and Mack. Okay? You just fall into the game you want to go to.
1: That's how that goes.
0: That's how that go, man. And we got the tickets coming up next. Also, Chick-fil-A is giving away free sandwiches.
1: When?
0: On July 14th from 7 a.m. to 7 p.m.
1: Why?
0: You know, that's just what they're doing. They got a little promo. So you could go eat at Chick-fil-A before you go to your NBA Summer League game, too. You know.
1: I wish there was a camera in here.
0: You think I'm lying?
1: Look, yeah, because right I immediately picked up my phone. I immediately picked up my phone.
0: I'm showing you.
1: Like,
0: right,
1: I have trust issues with you. I don't believe anything you say.

0: Hello.
1: Time for another phone check. For real.
2: Clarissa Jenkins.
3: Hello.
2: Hi, Deja Gonzalez calling from restaurant. I was wondering if I could speak to please.
3: This is her.
2: Hi, calling about your party that was took place on the 6th.
3: Yes.
2: And want to know if there was any problems.
3: I just felt like our waiters weren't in communicating with one another. It took 3 times for me to finally get my drink. There was 25 of us.
2: Actually, 24.
3: Okay, well, I got charged for 26 paid people.
2: I don't care.
3: So, I'm like, well, I guess they charged me for something I didn't know about. They never went over the bill with me. They never just said anything. I just saw what it was.
2: Yeah, we were curious about your tip because you didn't leave much of a tip and we didn't know if there was a problem with the service.
3: Yeah, there was. I mean, I had...
2: Because you tipped rather cheap, so I wanted to call.
3: Really? Well, there's no need for you to tell me like that. You know, I just didn't like the service.
2: No, I understand. I was just curious because this is like some...
3: Yeah, but that was kind of rude with the way you just said that.
2: I'm sorry.
3: No,
2: cheap.
3: No.
2: Go ahead.
3: Hello?
2: Hi, sorry. We were disconnected.
3: No, we weren't disconnected, ma'am. I hung up on you. You have no right telling me what you told me.
2: Oh, I'm sorry. I was just trying to keep it real, you know?
3: No, but who are you again?
2: My name is Deja Martinez. I'm a manager here.
3: Well, you don't have very good management schedule, services.
2: Say that again, Mushmouth.
3: Yeah.
2: No, I didn't understand what you said.
3: Hello?
2: Ma'am, I'm sorry. I didn't know that you were upset with me. I thought I was being real with you.
3: Well, I can understand you trying to be real with me, but there's always different ways of doing that.
2: Who?
3: I just don't appreciate that. But, you know, I will not take my business there, and I will not take my family there again.
2: Well, I mean, that's like a win-win for everyone because the tip was rather low. You know what I'm saying?
3: No, listen.
2: Here's what I'm trying to say.
4: Do you have somebody above you that I can talk to?
2: Well, you can't. You got to talk to Rebecca because she's the one that wanted to set you guys up for this prank phone call on the radio, baby.
3: I'm going to kill somebody.
1: Boom! You just been phone checked.
5: Violence is taken. Yeah, baby.
1: PhoneCheck.com.
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3: Good morning.
1: Oh, my God. You sound like you really want to go to the NBA Summer League.
3: I'm praying I'm 19. I've been trying every single morning on my way to work. I am praying.
1: Well, your prayers didn't came through. Well. You are 19.
2: What's your name, dog?
3: I'm Jasmine.
1: All right, Jazz, check it out. 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
5: Starting to move along a little bit better on the Valley Freeways right now. That problem at the Spaghetti Bowl looks to have been solved. There was an accident on the ramp connecting I-11 northbound to 15 southbound. And in Henderson, getting the construction cones picked up a little bit late today. That's cause of the extra delay on 215 westbound at Gibson. Should be moved out of that right lane, though, any moment. 215 westbound at Gibson. This report is brought to you by Meineke Car Care Centers. I'm Mark Thomas with your on-time traffic.
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0: championship, but just go back to Cleveland.
1: How long are we looking at? What? Another year? Another
0: just
1: 1 year.
0: I think
1: one more year?
0: I think, yeah, because he's 41 years old.
1: Right.
0: Nobody that age has ever played at a level. 41. Yeah, that new gray beard he got.
1: Now, he look like he do. Like 51.
0: Yeah. He really does. Yesterday, I gave you guys the spurt. They lost. They lost that Stump League game. So this morning, I'm going to just go baseball, what I'm always great at. Just take the Brewers' first three innings money line this morning. It start at 11 o'clock. Just go ahead and grab that right now. You know what I mean? That's that money, you know, you just grab to start the day off.
1: Right.
0: Brewers' money line, first three innings. It's the free play of the day. Let's go.

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0: I'm just telling y'all, it's coming. Diddy on the remix.
1: You know what's sad? He would probably sound good on this song.
2: He would. That's why I said that. Diddy got to get on the remix.
1: Oh, no.
2: Where all my escorts do.
1: Wow. No, too soon. Too soon. But we could do an AI Diddy, maybe.
2: Maybe. Yeah, they need to get on
1: But let's talk about AI actress Tilly Norwood coming up next and how she's getting her own movie.
2: Are you serious?
1: AI is here, PZ. AI is here.
2: Oh, my God.
3: Let's get it. Word Is with Lady G is next. Keep it close.

0: you're on here.
1: You know Lady G always has her ear to the streets.
2: Lady G, what's the word?
1: Word is, starts now.
0: So Hollywood just got a little weirder as Tilly Norwood, the AI-generated actress that already stirred up plenty of controversy, is set to headline her very own film called Misaligned.
3: What?
0: It's going to be a comedy drama about an AI who is struggling with identity and other chaos.
3: Oh my God.
0: The story follows Tilly as she starts developing real desires and ambition on her own, only to spiral as she becomes more human and more famous. The studio behind her says the whole project is basically art imitating life, poking at our very real anxieties about AI.
3: When I see AI, I just don't follow it. I don't like the fake. It's not real. Damn. I can't follow something that ain't real, bro. Like the little females that be on Instagram.
0: On TikTok really watching real AI movies and be like, oh, this so good.
3: I can't get into it. It's not. I gotta have the real, bro.
0: That's because you're so old school.
3: Yeah, hell yeah.
0: I think we're going to get to a point where generations are not going to care because they're so used to AI, right? We're on that line, right? Where, we still know about cassette tapes and records and going to the actual movies and blockbusters and things like that. But we also came in when technology was, so we're in both worlds. But there's literally going to be generations after us who know nothing about what we know about from back in the day.
3: So you think they're going to be able to connect to that though?
0: Absolutely. I'm telling you, I be watching TikTok stuff all the time on our AI stuff on TikTok all the time, and I'm so interested. I'm so in there.
3: No, there is a
0: few. Even I watch good ones and I watch bad ones.
3: Yeah.
0: Like that whole fruit soap opera got me, and it's really bad because they be changing voices things, but I still watch
3: it. Now that is hilarious.
0: But that's AI, right? It's AI, it's entertaining, it's a storyline. Mm.
3: Like there's a couple of AI songs that I heard that I actually like.
0: I got some AI music on some of my playlists because it's good.
3: It's just, I don't know.
0: And I'm not talking about the horrible ones. I'm talking about some you would never know. If you didn't know anything about AI, you wouldn't know that it was AI.
3: Yeah.
0: So I think that there's going to be people who are going to be able to produce movies and these AI actors and actresses. And it's just going to be a new normal for us, PZ.
3: Golly.
0: You just have to get with the times, PZ. Yeah, stop being so old school. Speaking of getting with the times, a big congratulations going out to Kai Cenat. He hit 15 million subscribers on YouTube yesterday during his first YouTube stream for Streamer University number 2. He had announced that he was announcing the lineups for University 2 and that he would not be streaming just on Twitch, that he would also be doing YouTube. So that was his very first YouTube live, 15 million subscribers.
3: Yeah, he's just,
0: let's go.
3: He's just blessed, bro. Yeah. It's his turn. Shout out to him.
0: And he's not holding on to the old PZ. You gotta let it go.
3: Hell no, if that.
0: For more of your Hollywood news, head over to kvegas.com.
3: Bro, give me that.
0: Don't be old, PZ.
3: Yeah, man.
0: Get with the digital and the AI.
3: That's like eating that synthetic meat and all that.
0: It's not the same thing.
3: It is the same. It's the same to me. Damn it.
0: You just eat it. Never mind.

0: Lady G, hate when you lie.
1: I hate a liar.
0: A third power.
1: Like, I want to punch you in your face more than me.
0: Some of y'all got in an accident and you hate the law firm you chose.
1: Because they be lying.
0: They be lying.
1: Like, oh, we're going to get your money soon. Oh, we're going to get your big money.
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1: Yeah.
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1: We win.
0: We win.
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3: Got a major problem on I-15 through the resort corridor. The accident is southbound 15 between Charleston and Sahara. That's blocking the center lane. Braking starts at Lake Mead Boulevard because of it. 15 southbound. That pace won't pick up until you get past Sahara. In Henderson, on the Beltway, 215 westbound at Stephanie. That accident cleared out of the way. Just some leftover delay going through the area. Westbound 215 at Stephanie. Now an injury accident on the west side streets, intersection of Charleston and Buffalo. 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I'm Mark Thomas with your on-time traffic.
0: Boy, you see how hot it even got outside?
1: Hot.
0: Ridiculous.
1: Let me see.
0: And it's all over the world. I told you about Europe.
1: Oh, you did tell me about that. That was weird. I hadn't heard about that.
0: Yeah.
1: Heat waves in Europe and people are just dying because they're not used to it.
0: Yeah, they don't have ACs in their house.
1: Because they don't normally
0: need
1: it. Yeah.
0: She was talking about Santa Maria.
1: Yes, well, stop it. Don't be talking about my town like that. Santa Maria's like that, too. There's not ACs in the houses like that because it don't get, like, over 80.
0: Yeah.
1: We live right by the ocean, boo-boo, okay?
0: Yeah, there you go.
1: It's 90 degrees right now at 7:53 in the morning.
0: That's crazy.
1: And we'll hit 106 as of right now. 110 on Thursday and Friday and over the weekend. Yeah, 109, 108.
0: We need to go get some blow dryers and start robbing people.
1: What?
0: You know what I mean?
1: Because it's so hot and they just give us everything. I'm here for it. Let's go.
0: All right, look, man. We sending you guys go see Martin Lawrence as well as come check me out at the Luna
1: tonight.
0: Down. Let's go. We playing Gender Wars. Best out of three gets the tickets and the table.
2: Ladies and gentlemen, who's taking the crown for Gender Wars? The ladies or the fellas?
4: Ladies and gentlemen,
2: call now 320-5834.

0: We got them t-shirts for them white backs. All you gotta do is win that.
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2: Are you ready to go to the NBA Summer League?
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3: And he's on my way to the airport to pick him up as we speak.
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3: Yay! I've been trying to win for my boys, JB and Justice. Here's your shout out. I love y'all.
4: You guys are going to NBA Summer League.
5: No way. Oh my God. Thank you so much.
3: Hey, am I caller 19?
2: Yeah.
3: Yay. I did it. Yes.
2: Look at you doing things.
3: Thank you.
1: You're inside an NBA Summer League ticket blowout brought to you by the Las Vegas Diamond Arena. This is Hot 975. 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

0: Usher should bring her out one of them days.
1: Yeah, I'm telling you, I think between Usher and Chris Brown, especially in Las Vegas, there could be a lot of surprise guests. Yeah.
0: You know, Tank live out here.
1: Tank lives out here?
0: Hell yeah.
1: I think now you'd be making things up. You said Chris Brown live out here too.
0: No, he does. I'm telling you. No. Man, they be over there playing basketball late. Man, will y'all call Lady and let her know that Chris be out here playing basketball?
1: Where they live at?
0: Tank live, no, he live like Southwest.
1: Okay, yeah, what, but where Chris, I don't care about Tank. Where did Chris Brown live?
0: He be at the Palms, you know what I'm saying? He got
1: Not living here. I think if you live out at a casino, that's not living here.
0: Well, they got penthouses over at the Palms.
1: You need a house.
0: So you don't live here unless you got a house.
1: Yeah, what's his house address? Don't live here. He just visiting.
0: You know, a lot of people move here just for the tax breaks. Like, a lot of celebrities live. Shannon Sharp live out here because of that.
1: I don't care about nobody but Chris Brown. I just told you 2 days ago.
0: I got to get him up
1: Chris Brown can get it.
0: Yeah.
1: I decided.
0: Yeah.
1: Where he live at.
0: We are
1: making... We're showing up.
0: Yeah. Off top.
1: Off top.
0: Let's go.
2: Hello.
3: Time for another phone check. For real.
4: Clarissa Jenkins.
5: Hello.
6: Hi, Deja Gonzalez calling from restaurant. I was wondering if I could speak to please.
5: This is her.
6: Hi, calling about your party that took place on the 6th.
5: Yes.
6: And want to know if there was any problems.
5: I just felt like our waiters weren't in communicating with one another. It took 3 times for me to finally get my drink. There was 25 of us.
6: Actually, 24.
5: Okay, well, I got charged for 26 paid people.
6: I don't care.
5: So, I'm like, well, I guess they charged me for something I didn't know about. They never went over the bill with me. They never just said anything. I just saw what it was.
6: Yeah, we were curious about your tip because you didn't leave much of a tip and we didn't know if there was a problem with the service.
5: Yeah, there was. I mean, I had
6: because you tipped rather cheap, so I wanted to call.
5: Really? Well, there's no need for you to tell me like that. You know, I just didn't like the service.
6: No, I understand. I was just curious because this is like
5: yeah, but that was kind of rude with the way you just said that.

0: I just don't appreciate that. But, you know, I will not take my business there, and I will not take my family there again.
1: Well, I mean, that's like a win-win for everyone because the tip was rather low. You know what I'm saying?
0: No, listen.
1: Here's what I'm trying to say.
2: Do you have somebody above you that I can talk to?
1: Well, you can't. You got to talk to Rebecca because she's the one that wanted to set you guys up for this prank phone call on the radio, baby.
0: I'm going to kill somebody.
3: Boom! You just got a phone check.

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1: Right.
0: But I got to let everybody know out there, if you out there listening, you don't got time to be calling no radio station. Pull up on us. We in the streets. Hooking up these NBA Summer League tickets. Guess where we at, Lady G?
1: Chris Brown's house?
0: Hell no.
1: Okay.
0: We at the Dollar Loan Center.
1: I love it.
0: Today, between 4 and 5 o'clock, what's the address? 1351 West Sunset Road. 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You get that $10 off. You need that $10. That's instead of saying, can I get 60 on one? Or you can say, let me get 70 because I saved $10.
1: Right, right.
0: So, yeah, go check that out. Let's get to this traffic.
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3: A lot of room for improvement coming in from North Las Vegas, and we are seeing that because of that accident on 15 southbound between Charleston and Sahara finally cleared out of the travel lanes. That was blocking the center lane for about 40 minutes. So you're going to see a better flow of traffic eventually make its way through the Spaghetti Bowl. Again, that problem's on I-15 southbound before Sahara, now out of the travel lanes. Finishing up a west side wreck with injury at Buffalo and Charleston. 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I'm Mark Thomas with your on-time traffic.
2: Wake up, wake up, wake up! It's time to find out who runs Vegas. Is it the ladies? Or is it the fellas? It's time for Gender Wars with Mike P and Lady G.
0: Ladies and gentlemen, it is Tuesday. We got Larry, we got Danielle on the line. Good morning, y'all. Welcome to Gender Wars.
4: Good morning.
0: Ben Salad Green is headed to Resorts World this weekend to see Martin Lawrence, and you get to come out to the Luna Lounge with the free table, free bottle, for another night of comedy there as well. Danielle, are you ready for your first three questions?
4: Yes, I am.
0: You a big fan of Martin Lawrence?
4: Of course.
0: All right. What is Martin Lawrence's hometown? Is it A, Philly, B, Chicago, or C, Maryland?
4: Oh, my goodness. Oh, gosh. I'm going to go with, C, Maryland?
0: Yes, you are absolutely correct. Question two. What age group are men the most laziest in? Is it A, their teenage years, B, their 20s, or C, their 60s?
4: Oh, Lord, probably all of them. Okay,
0: I'm
4: just
0: going to
4: say the
0: 20s.
1: D all their damn lives.
0: You are right, 20s.
1: Their whole life.
4: Okay.
0: Last and final question. Flirting with an AI companion is actually cheating. What percentage of people call that cheating? Is it A, 50%, B, 68%, or C, 30%?
1: Sorry.
4: Oh my God, this AI stuff. Oh.
0: Yes.
4: I'm gonna go with C.
0: No, it is actually A, 50% of people think that if you cheat, you flirt with AI, you cheat. That's crazy.
1: I'm not gonna lie. If I walk in on my man with an AI companion, I'm gonna beat her ass too. I don't care.
0: What?
4: They both getting knocked out because why are you in the fantasy world?
1: You in the AI.
0: All right, Larry, you got to get all three right to win. Let's go.
1: All right, Larry, question number one. What year did Martin Lawrence start doing stand-up? Is it A, 1987, B, 1985, or C, 1990?
0: 1990. No, brother, it was actually 1987.
1: Question number two. The people over there at NASA said we're in a new space race with what country? Is it A, Russia, B, China, or C, Africa?
4: China.
0: Yes, you are absolutely correct.
1: Question number three. True or false, scientists have found a protein that could make you immune to obesity. Is that true or false?
4: True.
0: That is absolutely true. Ladies and gentlemen, we got a tie. I'm going to say the question, you say your name, and then give the answer. All right, how many movies has Martin Lawrence done with Dave Chappelle? Is it A, 3, B, 2, or C, 1?
4: I think 1.
0: You are absolutely right, Danielle. You are the winner.
1: I think that's 2 days in a row for the ladies.
0: Oh, man.
1: Hey. Sorry, Larry.
0: Thank you for playing, Larry. Danielle, we are sending you over to Resorts World to see Martin Lawrence this weekend. Of course, July 11th, it is going down. And if you want to bring three friends out tonight, you get the free table, free bottle for comedy at the Luna Lounge. You got everything this morning. You tell everybody out there the station.
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0: Rono out there for a set when they come to Vegas?
1: That'd be crazy.
0: One song.
1: Just one song.
0: That's it.
1: That's it. A little do, do, do, do, do. Yeah, that's all we need.
0: Yeah, that's all we need. Coming up next, we got the word is.
1: We'll talk about Jermaine Dupri suing Sony for $18 million.
0: Why?
1: And I'll tell you why coming up next.
0: Yeah, that's all we need.
2: Let's get it. Word is with Lady G is next. Keep it close. This is Hot 975.

0: if you're on here.
1: You know Lady G always has her ear to the streets.
2: Lady G, what's the word?
1: Word is, starts now.
0: So the word is music mogul and producer Jermaine Dupri is taking Sony Music Entertainment to court, claiming that the company owes millions in unpaid royalties tied to some of So-So Def's biggest releases.
3: Wait a minute, Lady G, they've been together for 30 plus years and now all of a sudden they owe 18 million?
0: That's what I said. So Dupri, along with So-So Def Recordings and So-So Def Production, filed a lawsuit in Manhattan yesterday, alleging that Sony underpaid the label by more than $18 million over the course of their decades-long business relationship. The complaint alleges that Sony underreported royalties, failed to report certain royalty payments altogether, and even altered older royalty statements after questions were raised about missing funds.
3: What?
0: The lawsuit involves recordings from a number of So-So Def artists, including Xscape, The Brat, Criss Cross, Jagged Edge, Bow Wow, Bone Crusher, Jaquan, and projects involving Usher and Mariah Carey.
3: Oh, Lord, that's a lot of money.
0: That's a lot of money.
3: Everybody,
0: and that's a lot of hits. That's a lot of hits.
3: Back-to-back championship rings.
0: Bone Crusher's my boy, though.
3: Outside that song still
0: of the
3: go.
0: Club, and you think I'm a punk.
3: Won't.
0: Sony has not publicly responded to any of the lawsuits yet. But yeah, no, just we were talking about this earlier. Criss Cross, that was the 90s. Man, Xscape,
3: on, jump, 90s. Jump.
0: Early Usher, 90s. There's no way that you gonna owe me money. We talking in 2026.
3: Yes.
0: You owe me money from 1992?
3: Hold on, was Bruh. Usher, his first album was on
0: 95, I thought it was.
3: What?
0: Make me want to lead the one I'm with. Isn't that Jermaine Dupri?
3: That is.
0: And
3: My Way.
0: My Way. That's definitely JD. My Way. Yeah. What else was on that album?
3: Yeah. Oh, he had hits on there.
0: Hits? How you owed him
3: Can
0: money?
3: Can you get with it? Just like that.
0: You better sing it. You better sing it, sir.
3: Does he perform that at the show? I want to hear that early.
0: No. We'll put in a request just for you.
3: Yeah, hell yeah.
0: But I don't think he performed
3: there
0: that.
3: There were so many ways to say I love you. I need that. I'm playing that when I get out of work today. Oh, God.
0: Good music like that anymore.
3: Hell nah.
0: We both saw old. Moving on, talk about a return on investment, Obsession, a horror film made for a reported $750,000 just crossed the $400 million worldwide mark, making it the highest grossing film ever with a budget under $1 million.
3: Damn it, I'm finna write me a movie right now.
0: What are we doing?
3: It's gonna be called Institutionalized.
0: Okay.
3: It's about a dude that get out of jail.
0: Okay.
3: And all of a sudden he turned the whole household into a level 4 yard, start killing and doing all types of stuff.
0: I need you to go back to the drawing board for that one, sir.
3: Damn it.
0: While you do that, head over to kvegas.com for more of your Hollywood news.
3: Let's

0: money be holding down the night.
1: Do we? Come on, man. The Fast and Furious at Universal. The new thrilling roller coaster. You don't like roller coasters.
0: I don't do roller coasters. Man, Final Destination.
1: You gotta do this one, man. It's but the Fast and Furious.
0: But I was about to say, I would probably try this one.
1: Yeah.
0: Because I low-key like Fast and the Furious.
1: All right, listen, man. You know, they got the little Hollywood drift. It's at the Universal Studios, Hollywood. It opened this summer. Do me a favor, y'all. Go on kvegas.com. And get all the info you need. And make sure you listen to D-Money tonight.
0: Yeah.
1: So you get them tickets.
0: D-Money looks like he would be in a Fast and the Furious movie.
1: Yeah, he will, DJ. Yeah. You know what I mean? Yeah, absolutely.
2: Oh, my gosh.
3: WTF. Woo! You ain't gonna believe this. It's time for the WTF story of the week.
1: Bro, if you was thinking about losing weight and you wanted to know, damn it, how can I do it?
0: Okay.
1: There is a new gene that they have discovered. It is called the Mitch gene. So, what does that mean? They go inside your body, turn off your Mitch gene, and then instantly your
0: why is it called
1: fat
0: Mitch?
1: Burner comes. I don't know why they named it.
0: Sorry, it just sounds funny when you say it.
1: Hey, come on,
0: turn off your Mitch jeans.
1: Yeah, come on, man. The Mitch in you. Just hold your life up. You know what I mean?
0: And then what? Then you're skinny?
1: Then you burn fat at a rapid race and you lose weight fast. There's no more need for Ozempic. None of that.
0: I feel like you're delivering this story incorrectly. There has to be a doctor, somebody outside who knows about this Mitch gene.
1: They found the Mitch gene. All right. Sorry. A lot of you got the Mitch in you. You know, you breathe it with sleep apnea at night.
0: I never liked Mitch. Turn it off so I can be skinny.
1: Girl, why did I leave him? Girl, you know he had that Mitch in him. Didn't want to go down there and turn it off. I had to go.
0: Wait, so if you turn it off, can you turn it back on? Like if I now, turn it off to lose like 40 pounds, can then I turn it back on?
1: That part.
0: Because I feel like you need it for something. I don't know what it is.
1: But they got the, they found the protein. They named it the Mitch. And they could turn that thing off and you could instantly lose weight super fast.
0: There's more to the story, but I'm here for it.
1: The future of obesity is finna be out of here. Yeah. All you gotta do is turn off the Mitch. Keep your radio right here. Y'all be calling all morning. We got your summer league tickets coming up next.
0: Uh-huh.
1: That's on Mitch.

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2: It'll be nice to have the Las Vegas Aviators back in town for some night baseball this week. By having the best record in the Pacific Coast League through the first half of the season, the Athletics AAA affiliate has already wrapped up a spot in the League Championship Series in September. They'll take on the Tacoma Rainiers each night this week at Las Vegas Ballpark. The A's will look to get back on track this week in Detroit, having lost 7 of their last 8 games. The Vegas Golden Knights took another step toward fortifying their defensive effort by re-signing Lucas Cormier to a 1-year deal. Cormier's been with the organization since 2020, having played 4 years with the Henderson Silver Knights. The Las Vegas Aces look to start another win streak this week when they go on the road. They'll take a quick trip into the Northwest to take on the expansion Portland Fire on Thursday night before returning to Michelob Ultra Arena Saturday afternoon to face the Phoenix Mercury.
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22: I used to think about immature things. You know, like, do you love me? Do you want me? Are you gonna call me like you said you would? Is this really your real phone number?

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Something about a conservative regular girl that still can beat a chest. 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Zodiac sign, it must be a Gemini moon, cause we about to go half mistakenly.

0: Chat. Should I get those
1: strings? What's going on? I'm trying to win those tickets.
2: Man, you trying to see Martin Lawrence?
1: Yes, sir.
2: We already got a winner, bro.
1: Oh, damn, bro. Yeah. All right, appreciate you.
2: Man, had to disappoint you like your real daddy be doing.
1: It's all good, bro.
2: Ready to hook the city, y'all.
3: I am. Let's do it. Last week to win.
2: Damn, this is it.
3: It's it.
2: Tuesday, Wednesday, Thursday. So that's all they got.
3: That's
2: after
3: it.
2: That. All right. Sorry. Man, this is it. I don't know what to tell y'all. Call now.
4: Yeah. Hit the hotline right now. 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
2: Come on, y'all. 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A lot of celebrities go to these games too, Lady G.
3: I know, that's why I'm going to be in the building.
2: It's a place to be, man.
3: I might run into Chris Brown.
2: Yeah, Chris going to be there.
3: Hello.
2: Yeah, let's go, man. 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Let's go.
4: Hot

0: skinny Gigi Khaled is now?
1: Hell yes. Wow. He turned off his Mitch. Y'all just tuned in. That's a gene that makes you lose weight. They know how to turn it off.
0: I don't know if I like him skinny. You know how some people you see big ones along here like,
1: I like you big.
0: Like, I didn't like skinny Luther.
1: No.
0: I'm glad he was healthier. Yeah, but I liked how big Luther looked.
1: Yeah.
0: I like how big Khaled looked.
1: Yeah. Speaking of big, man, we are doing it big here at the radio station. We have two of them, by the way. A lot of people don't know that. And I want to shout you out, Lady G, because you do a remarkable job on 106.9 The Bomb.
0: I don't know what you're talking about.
1: Man, I'm just trying to tell everybody, y'all got to tune in and listen, because not only is the music fire, but you can double your chances to win your NBA Summer League. Yes, the double up.
0: Mm-hmm.
1: 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What's your name?
2: Samira.
1: Samira, you are 19 this morning. Let's go.
2: Let's go.
1: Who are you trying to take to the NBA Summer League?
2: My husband and kids.
0: Yes.
1: What's your husband's name? Shout him out this morning.
2: Davion. Love you.
1: All right. Well, look, we're going to hook you guys up with the NBA Summer League tickets so you and your husband can go out and have a great time. And we're going to throw in those three Diamond, Las Vegas Diamond Arena t-shirts to the exclusive shirts for you guys.
2: Nice. Thank you.
1: Enjoy the rest of your day. 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
2: Yes, 97.

0: calling it creepy. Biology already has this figured out. A woman's prime, her fertility, her vitality, her physical peak is in her younger years. And a man's prime, which is his resources, his stability, his emotional maturity, his ability to lead, usually comes later. And that's not an opinion, that's just how we're built. So when a younger woman and an older man come together, that's actually not a red flag. It's actually two people meeting each other at their ultimate peaks. The system just works. Yet somehow we've been conditioned to think that that's weird, that young woman should be with a guy her age who might just be figuring out his own stability.
1: Hey, hold up, I got something to say.
2: Got something to say? Want to get it off your chest?
3: Hell yeah!
2: It's time for 2 cents on your morning show.
4: The internet went crazy. Genuine, 55 years old. His new fiance is 28. People are like, that is absolutely disgusting. Scottie Pippen, 60 years old, was out with his 23-year-old woman. People said, why would she date somebody that damn old? Karrueche and Dion get a lot of flack for the age gap dating that they do. Lil Wayne, his fiance, 23 years old, they were scrutinizing him on the internet about that relationship. So this morning, I want you guys to call in and give me your 2 cents. Should a woman that's that young date somebody that's old? That old. Is this in fact creepy? Or is this just biology, two people meeting each other in their prime peaks, and ain't nothing wrong with it? Call in and let me know what your 2 cents is. We gonna have a conversation about it this morning. Lego.
2: Want to say something?
1: Lego.
2: Call 320-5834 and give us your 2 cents.
1: I talk back.

0: much rush just to sit in the house. People with the least always doing the most. I count money while he's sucking my towels. Real nasty with them balls, all net, yeah, I'm gross. Why you talking about who body fake? With willing fillers in your face, you just full of hate. That real thing keep your nigga home. Now you looking silly, that's why I'm just still like home.
1: You got social media?
2: Yeah,
1: we do too. 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
3: Follow me.
4: Oh my God, Jocelyn, can I try on your glasses?

0: I know I'm finna go late. Yeah, I'm gonna stay around her. Call me Cassius Clay. Oh, I go crazy about her.
1: Biology already has this figured out. A woman's prime, her fertility, her vitality, her physical peak is in her younger years. And a man's prime, which is his resources, his stability, his emotional maturity, his ability to lead, usually comes later. And that's not an opinion, that's just how we're built. So when a younger woman and an older man come together, that's actually not a red flag. It's actually two people meeting each other at their ultimate peaks. The system just works. Yet somehow we've been conditioned to think that that's weird, that young woman should be with a guy her age who might just be figuring out his own stability.
2: This is True Sense. Oh, 975.
3: We are talking about age gap dating. It is so prevalent right now. As a matter of fact, so many younger women are choosing men twice their age. Now, I met an old guy one time. He told me, man, you should always date a woman half your age plus 7. So if you are 50, you should date a woman 25 plus 7. So 32, that should be right around where you should be at. You know, you got Scottie Pippen date 23-year-olds, Genuine 55 with the 28-year-old. Is this the norm or is this like disgusting? What do you think? Give me your 2 cents.
4: I said live and let live.
3: So
4: I think that if the girls are over 21 and they know, anyways, these guys have money, obviously. That's why they're doing it. The chicks are stupid. If they want to do that, that's their problem. A guy, he's also stupid if he doesn't understand what they really want. He, you know?
3: You don't think it's really a connection and a real attraction? You really just think it's all monetary?
4: No, I think that, yeah, monetary for sure. Because why would you, as a 28-year-old, want a 55-year-old?
3: So you think a 28 and a 55-year-old is got to be for money?
4: Maybe, you know, they meet and they fall in love too, but money as well has a motive. You know?
2: Want to say something? Yeah, go. Call 320-5834 and give us your

0: take it to the floor. Biology already has this figured out. A woman's prime, her fertility, her vitality, her physical peak is in her younger years. And a man's prime, which is his resources, his stability, his emotional maturity, his ability to lead, usually comes later. And that's not an opinion, that's just how we're built. So when a younger woman and an older man come together, that's actually not a red flag. It's actually two people meeting each other at their ultimate peak.
1: It's 2 cents. Wake up now on Hot 975.
2: Does this young lady have a point? Oh, it's so many people conflicted with the ideology of a man mid-50s dating somebody 28 years old. Scottie Pippen out with the 23-year-old. He's 60. Lil Wayne out with the 23-year-old fiance. He called that off, by the way. But a lot of people were dragging him for that type of relationship. To me, I got a daughter 27. If she was dating a man older, I wouldn't trip because, hell, he's got all the resources to make sure my daughter is straight. He can take care of a family. He ain't out in the streets. My daughter got everything she needed because this man has probably, if he lived that long, learned how to do something at a high level. So it ain't that bad, because what is it really about? It's about companionship and stability. If you got them two elements in the relationship, you got some success. But what do you think? Give me your 2 cents.
3: Good morning.
2: Give me your 2 cents. Is a 55 dating a 28-year-old disgusting?
3: I mean, Scottie Pippen 60 dating a 23. That's a bigger picture. You ain't lying. You feel what I'm saying?
2: What?
3: We need to stop the madness, because what is the conversation going to be about except for what do you want to eat? What these young girls want to do is eat. So 55, 28, yeah, no, that's out. It wouldn't be my child.
2: So if your daughter is 28 years old and she's like, Mom, this is my new 55-year-old man, what do you say to her?
3: I say, I'm on the radio talking to him right now. My supervisor. Oh. I say, let me call your dad because he's older than him. And he better know how to fight, because this man is older than both of us put together and you're dating him. Hell no. Hell no. Only thing he can offer you is a senior slam on Sundays. Are you kidding me?
2: Well, what about the stability, the wisdom that this man can offer your daughter?
3: I'm all the wisdom she needs. It ain't nothing a 55-year-old man can offer her that's saying ChatGPT.
1: Want to say something? Yeah, yo. Call 320-5834 and give us your 2 cents.

0: Biology already has this figured out. The woman's prime, her fertility, her vitality, her physical peak is in her younger years. And a man's prime, which is his resources, his stability, his emotional maturity, his ability to lead, usually comes later. And that's not an opinion, that's just how we're built. So when a younger woman and an older man come together, that's actually not a red flag. It's actually two people meeting each other at their ultimate.
1: This is 2 Cents.
2: Yeah. At 975.
3: Oh man, this age gap conversation is amazing this morning. Some people think it's a red flag if somebody is 20 years older, 15 years older than somebody and dating younger. Especially when it comes to men. Genuine got roasted for being 55 with a 28-year-old as a fiance. Should people who are young date the same age?
4: I think if a woman 23 and she like a guy that's 55 and they vibing okay, it shouldn't even be about the money, the whatever. If it's their relationship, they're getting along, all that, that's all that matters.
3: Yeah.
4: My opinion. Hey. You know, some of these older women are dating younger guys.
3: Mm-hmm.
4: I don't have no problem with that.
3: Yeah, you know what's crazy? Okay. It's like people look at the age difference, but in actuality, if you have compatibility and stability, you rich.
4: Exactly.
3: Like, because seriously.
4: You can take a 60-year-old man, he might look 45, but if they don't know he's 60, that's why they're making a complaint about it. It's some older cats that are dealing with some younger chicks, and they don't even know the age difference from the regular couples walking around.
3: Yeah.
4: But because these are public people out in the figure, you know, out in the city, they saying they're 65, that's what's making people make a big fuss about things.
5: No, really. This is that they in this for the money. We all know that. They don't want these old men that got to take a blue pill. Let's start there.
3: Hey, but you don't really think that people can actually have a connection even though they're older in the, you know, 15, 16-year age gap?
5: Absolutely not. First of all, they don't even know what a telephone is or a telephone book. They have no idea. So, no, if they just want that money and they're going to put up with it with the blue pill and everything else just so they can get in their pocket.
3: I disagree. Like, honestly, a younger woman is at her peak when she's younger, and an older man is at his peak when he's older. He can provide stability. He can provide a lot of wisdom. And I just think those dualities, they actually work if the two people are compatible. Because if you have compatibility and you have stability, I mean, life really doesn't get no better than that. You are absolutely rich. But, you know, back in the day, older men used to date younger women. Nobody said nothing about it. You know, Elvis married a woman. She was 14, I believe, or something like that. Nobody talked about it. But society has, you know, made age gap dating something that, you know, they want to talk about. But this was a great, great conversation we had this morning. I want to shout out everybody that called in. Want to remind everybody that your NBA Summer League tickets is right here. Not to mention tonight, if you want to get your laugh on, pull up to the Lunar Lounge at 10. Doors open up at 10. Show starts at 11.

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1: Tickets! 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
2: The Vegas Golden Knights took another step toward fortifying their defensive effort by re-signing Lucas Cormier to a one-year deal. Cormier's been with the organization since 2020, having played 4 years with the Henderson Silver Knights. The Las Vegas Aces look to start another win streak this week. When they go on the road, they'll take a quick trip into the Northwest to take on the expansion Portland Fire on Thursday night before returning to Michelob Ultra Arena Saturday afternoon to face the Phoenix Mercury. It'll be nice to have the Las Vegas Aviators back in town for some night baseball this week. By having the best record in the Pacific Coast League through the first half of the season, the Athletics AAA affiliate has already wrapped up a spot in the League Championship Series in September. They'll take on the Tacoma Rainiers each night this week at Las Vegas Ballpark. The A's will look to get back on track this week in Detroit, having lost 7 of their last 8 games.
0: The Vegas Sports Report, brought to you by UNLV.
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0: Hello? We in there. Let's go. This is Lloyd.
1: What are you doing today?
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0: Uh-oh, let's go. 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
0: All right, that works. That works for me, hey.
1: Do you have a favorite team?
0: Yeah, Washington, D.C., you know, the number one pick.
1: Lloyd, we'll see you this weekend. Hold on, okay?
0: Okay.

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9: It'll be nice to have the Las Vegas Aviators back in town for some night baseball this week. By having the best record in the Pacific Coast League through the first half of the season, the Athletics AAA affiliate has already wrapped up a spot in the League Championship Series in September. They'll take on the Tacoma Rainiers each night this week at Las Vegas Ballpark. The A's will look to get back on track this week in Detroit, having lost 7 of their last 8 games. The Vegas Golden Knights took another step toward fortifying their defensive effort by re-signing Lucas Cormier to a 1-year deal. Cormier's been with the organization since 2020, having played 4 years with the Henderson Silver Knights. The Las Vegas Aces look to start another win streak this week when they go on the road. They'll take a quick trip into the Northwest to take on the expansion Portland Fire on Thursday night before returning to Michelob Ultra Arena Saturday afternoon to face the Phoenix Mercury.
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League 10 times a day, Monday through Saturday. First day kicking off this Thursday. We'll be at Thomas and Mac. More free tickets coming up in about 20 minutes. Also, Bobby Brown in Vegas this weekend, Saturday night. Pearl Inside Palms, win free tickets before 1 p.m. and another Hardeen gift card on the way.

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2: The Vegas Golden Knights took another step toward fortifying their defensive effort by re-signing Lucas Cormier to a one-year deal. Cormier's been with the organization since 2020, having played 4 years with the Henderson Silver Knights. The Las Vegas Aces look to start another win streak this week when they go on the road. They'll take a quick trip into the Northwest to take on the expansion Portland Fire on Thursday night before returning to Michelob Ultra Arena Saturday afternoon to face the Phoenix Mercury. It'll be nice to have the Las Vegas Aviators back in town for some night baseball this week. By having the best record in the Pacific Coast League through the first half of the season, the Athletics AAA affiliate has already wrapped up a spot in the League Championship Series in September. They'll take on the Tacoma Rainiers each night this week at Las Vegas Ballpark. The A's will look to get back on track this week in Detroit, having lost 7 of their last 8 games.
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0: your main thing. And I be sliding around with them bananas like an orangutan. And I be sliding around with that like a stud dude. And if it's up, then it's stuck. From the deuce, jump from the foe. Enterprise Park, somewhere you can go.
1: Hi, do you have a winner yet?
2: Who's this?
1: This is Jennifer. Just waiting for my boyfriend. He's at court.
2: How was your July 4th weekend?
1: It was amazing, actually. Spent time with family and friends.
2: Got it. Have you been to Summer League?
1: No, I haven't.
2: And I got you in for next Friday at Thomas and Mack.
1: That'll work. Thank you so much.
2: And make sure you come say hi. I'm going to be there.
1: Okay, I will. I'll do that.
2: I got you 2 tickets for next weekend, and we're throwing in the 3 t-shirts.
1: That's amazing. Thank you so much.
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0: special for this hour. Big D in the mix. It's Juicy Lou. We're counting down for NBA Summer League, only 2 days away. July 9th through 19th, Thomas and Matt. So K Classic and I will be out there with the street team. I have a confession. It's my first time. I'm really excited. Have you been, Big D?
1: I've been a few times.
0: I've never been. So I'm really excited. It'll be my first
1: time.
0: Have
1: you been to a basketball game, period?
0: Yes. Warriors, okay. Lakers.
1: Okay. You have hope.
0: I have hope.
1: You have hope.
0: We'll see you at Thomas and Mac. I do have more tickets at 2 p.m. Also, Bobby Brown this weekend. He's going to be on the show tomorrow.
1: That'd be cool.
0: Bobby Brown this Saturday. Pearl Inside Palms. If you want to go, I have free tickets. Two tickets for this weekend. Pearl Theater for Bobby Brown. July 11th, caller 19.
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0: Hello? 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Oh, I'm on my lunch break. I'm working.
1: We got you in for Bobby Brown for this weekend.
0: No way.
1: Yeah!
0: Oh, how exciting.
1: We'll see you this Saturday, July 11th, Bobby Brown at Pearl Theater in Side Palms.
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2: It'll be nice to have the Las Vegas Aviators back in town for some night baseball this week. By having the best record in the Pacific Coast League through the first half of the season, the Athletics AAA affiliate has already wrapped up a spot in the League Championship Series in September. They'll take on the Tacoma Rainiers each night this week at Las Vegas Ballpark. The A's will look to get back on track this week in Detroit, having lost 7 of their last 8 games. The Vegas Golden Knights took another step toward fortifying their defensive effort by re-signing Lucas Cormier to a 1-year deal. Cormier's been with the organization since 2020, having played 4 years with the Henderson Silver Knights. The Las Vegas Aces look to start another win streak this week when they go on the road. They'll take a quick trip into the Northwest to take on the expansion Portland Fire on Thursday night before returning to Michelob Ultra Arena Saturday afternoon to face the Phoenix Mercury.
0: The Vegas Sports Report, brought to you by UNLV.
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1: Tickets! We get you there!
2: The Vegas Golden Knights took another step toward fortifying their defensive effort by re-signing Lucas Cormier to a one-year deal. Cormier's been with the organization since 2020, having played 4 years with the Henderson Silver Knights. The Las Vegas Aces look to start another win streak this week. When they go on the road, they'll take a quick trip into the Northwest to take on the expansion Portland Fire on Thursday night before returning to Michelob Ultra Arena Saturday afternoon to face the Phoenix Mercury. It'll be nice to have the Las Vegas Aviators back in town for some night baseball this week. By having the best record in the Pacific Coast League through the first half of the season, the Athletics AAA affiliate has already wrapped up a spot in the League Championship Series in September. They'll take on the Tacoma Rainiers each night this week at Las Vegas Ballpark. The A's will look to get back on track this week in Detroit, having lost 7 of their last 8 games.
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2: Yay! I've been trying to win for my boys, JB and Justice. Here's your shout out. I love y'all.
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4: 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Oh my God. 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
0: Yeah.
2: 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I did it. 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
0: Look at you doing things.
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6: It'll be nice to have the Las Vegas Aviators back in town for some night baseball this week. By having the best record in the Pacific Coast League through the first half of the season, the Athletics AAA affiliate has already wrapped up a spot in the League Championship Series in September. They'll take on the Tacoma Rainiers each night this week at Las Vegas Ballpark. The A's will look to get back on track this week in Detroit, having lost 7 of their last 8 games. The Vegas Golden Knights took another step toward fortifying their defensive effort by re-signing Lucas Cormier to a 1-year deal. Cormier's been with the organization since 2020, having played 4 years with the Henderson Silver Knights. The Las Vegas Aces look to start another win streak this week. When they go on the road, they'll take a quick trip into the Northwest to take on the expansion Portland Fire on Thursday night before returning to Michelob Ultra Arena Saturday afternoon to face the Phoenix Mercury.
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y'all know I love me some Hardeen. A $50 gift chip for the best dispensary in Las Vegas, plus some Hollywood news, and just generally, we're going to

ice and chill. Damn. They tryna cover it up like a quilt. 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Kept it 100 on paper like Will. 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That's just how I do the sauce and the spill.

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0: Commercials off. Yeah. Music.

0: I got a question, though. Are you a Bulls fan?
1: I am.
0: That's cap. You ain't no Bulls fan. She's like, I'll say whatever you want, K Classic.
1: No, my son is. He's been begging to go to this.
0: That's because son knows ball, baby. All right, but what's mama team, though? Don't lie, Craig. You a Laker fan. Go ahead.
1: My team? I am. I'm a Laker fan. Always have been.
0: I knew it. It's just like crazy. I always can tell a Laker fan. But make a deal with me. You will go see the Bulls and the Lakers play all day past Friday, July 17th.
1: Okay. I definitely am.
0: Okay.
1: Thank you.
0: You got it, Bulls. Sun's about to be hype.
1: He is.

0: Y'all got a winner?
1: For them Summer League tickets.
0: Yes.
1: Yes, we have a winner. But let me tell you a little secret, though. Are you at work?
0: No, I just got off.
1: Perfect. The hot team is going to be at 6122 West Sahara at the Dollar Loan Center from 4 to 5. And they have a pair of tickets that they're giving away at 5 o'clock.
0: Okay, super. I'm on my way.
1: 6122 West Sahara. So they'll be there between 4 and 5. But you have to be present in order to win the tickets.
0: Absolutely. I appreciate it.
1: Don't say I ain't never did that. 6122 West Sahara Dollar Loan Center. Go get them NBA Summer League tickets.

And amazing. Throwing it back, Ashanti Rock with you on Hot 97.5. It's Choco Tuesday, my favorite day of the week. Just because, kids, I don't know if you guys know this, adulting is very hard. You think that becoming an adult means you just have freedom. That is a lie, Craig, okay? Adulting means you have more responsibility than ever. So, the next time you see your mama and your daddy, give them a big hug and tell them thank you. And you can tell Hot 97.5 thank you when you win these NBA Summer League tickets. The Hot team has a pair. They're going to be at the Dollar Loan Center, 6122 West Sahara, between 4 and 5 o'clock. 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

And we want you to join us at the Thomas and Mack July 9th through the 19th for the NBA Summer League. I have a pair of tickets coming up inside the world famous Ride at 5. But, word on the street is that the hot team is at the Dollar Loan Center right now, 6122 West Sahara. And they have

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couple of more minutes before they announce the three winners of the NBA Summer League tickets. If you want them, 6122 West Sahara at the Dollar Loan Center. Right now, though, I got some A Boogie with the Hoodie tickets. He'll be at the Virgin Theaters Saturday, July 11th. It's going to be a movie. NBA Summer League will be in town, and you know they're going to need something to do.

0: It's never wasted time listening to Hot 975. We stay with a win. You can get one right now if you go to 6122 West Sahara. You have literally minutes. The Hot team is picking three winners for a pair of tickets to the NBA Summer League. 6122 West Sahara. The Hot team is there at the Dollar Loan Center. Plus, I have a pair of NBA Summer League tickets to give away inside the world famous Ride at 5 coming up with Marks. But right now, though, A Boogie with the hoodie. You trying to look back at it.
1: I am. I definitely 100% am.
0: You got them A Boogie with the hoodie tickets.
1: Thank you.
0: You are so welcome. Who is this?
1: This is Taylor.
0: Taylor. A Boogie with the hoodie will be at the Virgin Theaters this Saturday, July 11th. And you going to be in there, girl.
1: Oh my God. You made my weekend. I can get away from those kids. Lord, thank you.
0: She said, I ain't looking back at the kids, though. Mama gone.

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